engine 5 from dispatch.

We've got all the flames currently knocked out. Final size is going to be a hundredth of an acre. And we are going to be for a while mopping up the fire. 170.

0: 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Seen correction smoke seen in the hills about a half mile straight ahead from the Olalla and Hoover Hill Road area.
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ahead and make me primary on this call. 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
2: A check for a gold van and a dark blue van that have both been parked in the parking lot for the last week. It's associated with at least four subjects and two dogs. Appeared by, I think they're possibly 1258. This morning there was two subjects that were fighting this morning.
0: Copy.

0: 36. Confirming they were fighting this morning, not now. All sides on the back.
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1: Yeah, so far we're all UTLs. You have an RP?
2: For tap out, but I copy UTL break. Pre-alert, smoldering bark at the Forest Service 2900 North Estate Park.
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0: Block of Reston Road would be highly visible from 42 10 Mile Porter Creek, Camas Valley, Alala, Reston, Brockway.
1: Sounds like that might be what they're talking about. We'll go ahead and cancel and show every all 10 mile units back and available.
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0: Copy 1303, route code 1 from 501, Smoldering Bark on the Eanbauer side of the Forest Service office at Stewart Parkway in Eanbauer. They're advising us behind some of the bushes near the employee entrance.
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1: Rosebrook 15, 17, 21.
0: 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DLF 4th and Main in Canyonville with 533 John King Zebra.
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0: We do have a little visual on some smoke. It looks like behind, actually where we had the 23 acre fire. We're going to go back there and take a look if you want to join us. 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
0: For Larry Burrow, 720 of 60. He's 5'5", 149. Doesn't show a hair color, blue eyes. 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
1: 1224 is confirmed.
0: Copy, I'll be in custody on that. Can I get a case number for 1258?
1: Custody arrest

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0: 30.
1: Not as reported, 12-1. I'll be en route to the discon.

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0: 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Parties are GOA. I'll make a 1242 up here.
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2: Before I copy en route, a 67-year-old female. We're saying that his 67-year-old wife is stuck on the floor in the hallway. It was somewhat difficult to understand. Or wasn't able to go move either, so I don't know that he had a visual on her. I'd say that he didn't think she needed an ambulance, not the small chihuahua, not that location, it's not friendly.

0: transfer 36 out with him at the south end of the bike jump.
1: Five.

0: Echo Team, adapt to disregard.
1: Three rows, correction. Adapt to 8, did you copy? Adapt 8, did you copy that? You can 1243.
0: To fire dispatch. Yes, this was the FPA's fire that they had yesterday. It's smoldering a lot and just a tiny bit going up the hill, but it's contained. The FPA Engine 5 is on scene and they're going to stay on scene. So you can, again, so all 10 all units available.
2: Can you check out for a guy, ma'am, I think it's Marianne or Nora?
1: If you could copy 1257 to 1204 to harassment.

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1: Returning 1221, suspended. Failed to pay child support due to his violation. He's a city expulsion violator. First warning for public indecency issued 6 of 2020.
0: County code 4, he is leaving. Right. Comments, I could not get out of watch at all down here on my portable.
1: Lot 2?
0: On lot 2 on my portable. Couldn't get out.
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0: 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Been released. 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

0: Dispatch,
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0: They advised that they were en route, but they could not give any sort of estimate.
1: 1901, copy. Thank you.
0: 7044.

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1: 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Both units 12-1.

0: 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Flying J, Oregon 401, Queen Sam Robert.
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1: Dole 41.
0: I've got another pending in your area. It's reported about a sex offender that's possibly at Glide Elementary currently with children around.
1: Copy. You can attach me to that.
0: 4-5-1751.

0: 145.
1: Sutherland 27. Followed the PR Rebecca Marsh from court after being escorted by an officer, I believe possibly at the muni court. He's yelling at her, but the PR has now left the area.
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1: Review the crash call as assigned to you. 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

0: Edward 121310, west of Zimmerman, and breaker plate. Robert Boy Henry.
1: 211-33, copy, you're both en route. Initially 911 to hang up on callback, a 76-year-old male advised that he was feeling unwell, had started sweating, it's a carpal tunnel affecting him, and he was aching all over. Valid. Did you need to read back on that plate?
0: Negative, I've got it. Thanks.

0: 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I'm UTL, hold the installment.
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1: Roseburg 18, traffic. My Lake Staff Stop, 322, Edward Zebra Victor. Could you run the mail on my call?
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0: 30 Roseburg 33, Roseburg 15 to back. Copy disturbance at Walgreens. I'm Stevens. Roseburg 33. It's going to be at the Walgreens on Stevens, 1377 Northeast Stevens Street. We have a male on 911 who's upset over an employee. He's arguing with multiple subjects in the background. It sounds like there might be an employee telling the man to leave, and he's refusing. PR is going to be Jeremy Kircher.
1: 33, copy from Littleton.

0: 3174. Calling Tower 12-1.
1: 4-1805. Warning, 12-1, attachment is 686.
2: I copy, and other units responding to Walgreens. Pierre Jeremy is now advising that he's going to be waiting outside in the parking lot. This all started over him asking for the bathroom code, and the employee wouldn't give it to him. Then he started threatening the employee. Break. He's going to be on foot, and he's wearing a gray jacket and red joggers, waiting for contact in the parking lot.
1: Copy, about 12-2.
3: 12-21 valid. He has a registered sex offender for sodomy third degree. Shows an address on, this looks like no address, but it's on Jackson Street. Break. Last reported 25 of 26.

3, just for info, one of the employees that was involved also has left the building. He left riding his bike northbound on Stevens towards

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1: 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Walgreens wants the PR, trespass for the rest of the day.
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0: Hold for a minute.
1: 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A 1257 juvenile problem, possible theft at the skate park at Fairbanks.

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Roseburg 15, copy an alarm at Cascade Coffee House. Wolfberg alarm showing rear entry door at Cascade Coffee House. They have received from the rear entry door and another indicating the system was recently armed. Do you want a second unit if you have Roseburg 11 with you?

report of a possibly Dennis Crawford riding his bike down the middle of the road. He's last seen westbound on Diamond Lake. Roseburg 15, we got an authorized to cancel.

0: If you do locate Dennis, Dwayne Crawford, Didworth, 825 of 69, he does have a misdemeanor 1224 with cautions. He's 5'11", 140 brown and browns for FDA dangerous drugs. And it doesn't really specify what the cautions are for.
1: Copy.
0: Are you also en route to that?
1: 2012.

0: 3726 till 13, Hazard, 131, I-5 southbound.
1: Just called to advise that he also has three unworked DCSO warrants as well, and it looks like he also returns with a city explosion violator on a third warning for prohibited camping.
2: Copy.
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1: Copy. Been attempt to locate motor vehicle violation, milepost 211 on Highway 101, outside of Gardner Break. 30 continuing attempt to locate a silver or blue Honda Prelude. It's towing a trailer last seen southbound from milepost 211. It cut the PR off, driving about 25 miles per hour and unable to maintain this lane. It was passing 76 in Reedsport now. No further full-coded advisor, clear 18.

0: 716, 1213 driving, 121 I-5 southbound.
1: Go ahead.
0: Say speeding CMV, Amazon truck, it's tailgating and cutting vehicles off. Trailer plate is Indiana, Paul Frank, 85464.
1: Copy. I'm not in position. We can leave him pending.
0: 1841.
2: Subject to copy and route, Chantel's loving touch, an 82-year-old subject, left-sided facial drooping, house C, room 165, break. History of stroke a couple of weeks ago, breathing okay, lethargic, was slumped forward some.

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0: Rosberg 15.
1: Confirm the police with you. It doesn't look like either one of them returned.
2: Affirm. The first one is going to be Mary 7-69-220. Break.
0: Is it traffic?
3: Fire suspension.
0: Trying to get further, but we had to put him on hold briefly. We'll get a clipping description.
1: 3718.
4: One from Mercy. I'll be en route back to the office with a blood sample.
1: Next are returning 1221 valid. Both are motorcycle endorsed, and those plates are returning 1221 UTL.
2: Copy. I'll be on sites for both.
1: Copy.
5: Yield 1.

they were not able to get a clothing description for that female, and we're not able to locate her in files. They advised that she has an address in Glide.

I believe I'll be out with the vehicle from the ATL. Sam and Harbor Drive and Beach Boulevard, copy of Washington, trailer plate.

read update. The individual left the location. Break. I'm going to search the area for him. 12-2.

0: 31 for sure.
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1: 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Will you review the Bolo impending?
0: That she may possibly have an address in Glide at 781 Pine Ridge Drive. Are you able to check the address to see if she's there?
1: 3726.

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18, copy harassment at the Chevron at 103. It's going to be at the 103 Chevron. PR advised he's a semi-truck driver. He is a Walmart semi-truck. Said another male that's there wanted to try to fight him. He's now gone inside the store wearing some overalls, and the PR is just upset and is concerned that the other male is going to do something to his vehicle.

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1: For two males riding ATVs recklessly, they almost ran over the PR's daughter who was riding her bicycle.

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We're going to be at 2473 West Bush Park Road.

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0: Main and 2nd, Oregon plate, Boy Zebra 14276.
1: 213, 1901.

126. County deputies available. Could you check on a domestic? It's going to be on the Winston side of the Dillard Bridge. Report of a male and a female yelling at each other. They're on foot walking towards Winston. The male is wearing a black shirt, jeans, red shoes, and the female is wearing a black hoodie, white shirt, and jeans. Break. 30 continuing. The female was yelling for help. Says the boyfriend was threatening to jump off the bridge initially. No weapons were seen. Another PR said that they were just yelling at each other. Thank you.

0: 7. Also got a 1216 pending near Johnny's. It's a male in a CRV that backed into the PR. It looks like he was wanting to leave. Break. Is there continuing? The male told the PR that he was working on his insurance. But it sounds like both are still on scene. The other vehicle's going to be a 1997 camel-colored 4Runner.
1: B26 is going to head to that, and I'll head to the other one.
0: Status check. Not a bar. Happy code for 1904.

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1: 162 southbound with Charles over Adams 31787.
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14 Roseburg 36 to back. Copy disturbance near RHS. Roseburg 36 to back. It's going to be near the athletic building of RHS. There's a yelling match that is being heard. It looks like it's a group of adults and juveniles, possibly over some driving issues. There's adults getting into kids' faces. There's a Tesla pulled over facing the athletic gate, and the athletic director is on scene trying to break it up.

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1: 11 hours. 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
0: Can you ask them where that is?
1: No longer on 12-4. Well, you can call them back, though.
0: You can 12-4-3.
1: Copy.
2: 31-4-5.
1: 30.
2: Triangle parking should be on the west side of West Bella Street.
1: Copy, 30 to Rose Virginia, did you copy?
0: Paper.

0: 7. Michelle Schuyler at Gregory and Park. Break. They're not really wanting to talk. They're separating.
1: Need 142 to continue.
0: Negative. Appears verbal only.
1: 42 to copy. Copy. And 3142 is 1257 a message. Units you covered, Roseburg unit revise.
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0: Navigator.
1: To the front of the school and then walk in that way.
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Exchange info, I'll be 12-1.

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1: Female's at the residence and she is code 4. I'll be told one.

0: 30145. Would you be able to respond to the totem market area for a possible weapons violation? Report of a male on an electric bicycle that showed the PR that he had a firearm. He said he pointed at him as if he was going to make a left-hand turn to go to his house on Winchester. The male is riding a bicycle towards the totem market. The handgun appeared to be silver in color.
1: Copy to confirm it. The handgun was not pointed at him.
0: That the PR said he pointed it at him. I'm assuming that means the PR pointed the firearm at him. Let me confirm.

0: That's going to be an affirm. The PR is saying the male pointed the gun at him.
1: Copy from Little River in 138.
0: He said the male did this twice. It also happened about a month ago as well. And the male was wearing a black hoodie with his mouth covered, possibly by a mask.
2: Rosberg 18 traffic.
3: 3192. He can send that to me from Green.
0: Copy, 30, Roseburg 18, going traffic, go ahead.
2: At Roseburg High School, 036, Paul Lincoln William.

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1: Yeah, that's Young Paula Park with California 7 boy boy boy Q84.
2: One.
1: We'll have to meet.

Okay.

70. She's returning 1221 UTL through Oregon through California. 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It's like she's a protected party in a protection order. Out of California, respondent if needed. Correct. UTL, Oregon, 1221, valid through California.

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1: Copy. Ambulance 1631, 1632, 613, respond. Vehicle versus deer, 138.5 northbound. 272, I copy that you are en route. Deer is pulled over in a gold Camry. She hit a deer. Break. She wasn't certain if she was injured. 40-year-old female.
0: Batch 6877. Batch 6877 is the one handling the I-5 northbound call. Our CAD is having issues.
1: Copy. If I clear 72, will you not be able to see it? Should I leave you both attached?
0: I'm resetting our MDC at this time.
1: Clear 6872 and show 77 en route. If I need to change that, let me...

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1: I-5 northbound. Full 16, 138 and a half northbound. This report is a vehicle versus deer. Medical is en route. Non-blocking.
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0: 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We are pulled up on scene. There is a single vehicle, no lane blockage at this time. Looks to be a small deer. We're checking in on the patient now.
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1: 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She's code 4. She's going to call the PR. 12-1.

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726. 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

Hudson Green. Copy, it doesn't locate Reckless Drive. 3600 block of Old Highway 99 Southbury. Continue, a part of a white Honda that's all over the roadway going into oncoming traffic. The car that's directly behind it is flashing their lights and honking at them to alert them that they're driving recklessly. It's turning onto Happy Valley right. Continuing, it's reported to be at a complete stop now. Four-door Honda, not able to see the plate. It's a white vehicle that's behind. They was trying to get them to stop. Still getting further. If in the area, advice 3320.

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0: Copy. Was the driver transported?
1: Negative.
0: 2012.
2: He's somewhat conscious, moaning in the background, in the front of the parking lot there, unsteady on our feet. He felt

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0: 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Dirty Road 15, can you hold my call for traffic?
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0: I'm Covelli, ambulance 1303, 1333, 1331, respond, possible vehicle accident near the 124 I-5 northbound break. 6768, copy, you're en route. It's a vehicle that is spun around near the 124 I-5 northbound. They said it's near the merge lane to get onto Garden Valley. They didn't think they were injured, but the PR didn't stop, so they were going to need assistance getting turned back around.
1: Warning, 12-1, break. Meet to 743 until OST arrives.
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2: .492, go to work, fighting to run somebody on left you.
0: Looks like you've gone en route as well. We're now speaking to the driver. He's in a black Cadillac, was entering the freeway when he was hit by another vehicle. It's unknown where that second vehicle is gone. I believe he's saying he's not injured, but we're trying to get confirmation. Dispatch 6871, the male is declining medical, saying he's not injured. It's going to be a disabled Cadillac, just the single occupant. We've advised OSP for a trooper.
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0: 30, Rosberg 11. Vehicle's gonna need a tow. Does OSP care if we start that tow?
1: To give him a call, stand by.
2: On scene just to the north of the 124 northbound on ramp off Harvard. RPD's on scene, appear to have one vehicle facing the wrong direction and just off the shoulder. 1331 will be establishing the 124 command, now investigating.
1: Recognizing that Joseph Gonzalez is there, he's intoxicated. He's not calming down. There are firearms in the home, but are not furnished or loaded. He's yelling, he threw the TV on the bed. The PR wants him told to leave. He's getting into her face. Rosberg 33, can you respond to that?
3: Hey, sir.
2: Batch 1333 is on scene.

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0: 5 copy. We're going to have to go to the 119 to turn around.
1: Fire dispatch, the 124 command.
2: 124 command, go ahead.
1: This is confirmed on injury. They're responding ambulance to cancel.
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0: Copy, your all tires up. Alan Manis, 3-5 of 76, son of Winston PD for contempt of court, failed to pay fines. Her descriptors are 5'2", 130, blonde over blue. Firm. Looks like she's also a respondent in a no-contact release agreement. The protected party is a David Impikoven.
1: Copy, OSD's on scene, break. 12-1, can you attach me to my previous property call?

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1: The 1224 is confirmed, and so is a no contact release agreement.

0: 1900 station, man.
1: And a request to first respond. Ambulance is coming from the 119 once it gets turned around. 40-year-old female, conscious and breathing. She is complaining of chest pain after being diagnosed with pneumonia yesterday.
0: Copy.

0: the vehicle, was able to drive the vehicle to the 125. All 1,300 units will be available. Please turn over to OSP.
1: Copy, the occupant drove to the 125. Scene turned over to OSP. 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
2: Do you know which way he went at the end of Klamath?
3: Negative. We still don't got anything either.
2: Copy. I'll keep looking in the area. I'm UTL so far.
4: Is en route with 2.
1: To a single report from the driver of the vehicle stating that his commercial truck had caught fire near the back axle. He used a fire extinguisher. There were heavy flames at one point. He's hauling lumber. There are still some flames. The cab was never compromised, just the trailer portion.
4: 2331, copy.

0: Have a route to that crash. D-45, where is that?
1: It's a property call. Just come to RHS by the bike path underneath the bridge.
0: Got it.
2: Solon 4, 1226.

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0: 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Case number is 3005-3005, break.

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0: Fire, this 2331. Is on scene, 147 southbound. Commercial vehicle on the shoulder, nothing showing. Be investigating. Cancel all incoming.
1: I copy on scene at the 147 southbound, a commercial motor vehicle on the shoulder. You're going to be investigating. To cancel all other incoming units.
0: That's 2334.
1: I copy available at 2134.

Roseburg, 18 with Roseburg 15 to back. Copy a disturbance at the Fine Street Court Apartments. Roseburg 15 to back. Submit the Fine Street Court Apartments, 2178 Northeast Fine Street, apartment number L as in Lincoln 4. The appears to be a Corey Cole. He advised that he just got home and a male Malachi Cartwright put hands on the PR. Break. He's have been drinking. The appears advised that Malachi shifted into the ground. We're still trying to get further.

responding to the Financial Court Department. Corey's advising that he's going to be outside the apartment. Malachi is inside. Malachi's going to be the PR's fiance's son, and Malachi is deaf.

0: Just for info, Malachi is usually pretty responsive to handwritten communication.
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1: 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Copy out with our runway driver on Pine and Cass. Place going to be 0829 Edward 8.
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1: 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Parking lot off Gasly Bridge Road in Canyonville with a silver Subaru Outback 551 Lincoln Adam Victor.
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0: 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He's likely armed, and he was suicidal yesterday.
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1: Southern 74 responding to 165 Olivia. It's for a 61-year-old male, conscious and breathing. He's been awake for about 3 days, hasn't eaten, feels hot, unable to walk on his own, complaining of abdominal pain, has a history of COPD.

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0: 3722-1213, possible hazard at Clark's Bridge, exit southbound side.
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0: 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I'll be out with a vehicle from the hazard, license plate, Robert Victor Zebra 017.
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131-6870. You're responding to the 136 northbound on I-5. It's going to be a welfare check. It was a possible NBA caller, a passerby who saw a white man that looked like it slid off the roadway up towards the fence to the apple peddler. Still on the shoulder. It's facing eastbound, and it'll be a white minivan.

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1: 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Being advised it's a disabled vehicle, not a crash.
3: Hey, from, I'm just showing up here. Plate on the vehicle is 429 Queen Sam Victor.
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0: Can you see if ODOT IR is on? And if they are, can you start them this way?
1: 704.
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3: 70.
2: 30, Rosemary 25. Is that a follow up?
3: 70. I copy, 705.
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0: 719, I added some notes that you could pass on to ODOT.
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1: 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I'm 12-1 to slow 22.
0: 713. Seven

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1221 suspended filter hearing DWS violation. He is a corrections offender on felony probation for Burke 2. His conditions are no contacting victim, Marissa

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1: 3731.
0: Northbound with a blue Ford pickup, David Tom Lincoln, 303.
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0: Joshua Adam Kelm is returning 1221, suspended field au pair hearing, DWS violation. He has a restricted warrant issuing county only out of Roseburg for fail to appear.
1: Copy. Issuing county or issuing city?
0: Issuing city only.
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0: 37, there's a male under a dark coat laying between the two entrances. The PR is asking that he be moved along if cooperative. If he becomes uncooperative, she wants him trespassed.

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0: 62. I copied to print this call at 6200. I could not copy the rep.
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0: 30.
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1: Josh Teske. He's moving along. 12-1.
0: Rick 37803.
2: Thirty 168, 12-2.

0: westbound B lane. And also removed one at mile post 4 off the outside shoulder.
1: Copy 805.

0: 34. This is Chris Bratton. He's moving along on 12-1.
1: 41. I'm out with a tagged 1235 at the 115 northbound. Plate on it is 855 Lincoln Union King, and I need a non-preference tow and brake for the case number.
2: 1241.
1: Last six are 309478.
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1: At 6771.
0: Cell one responding.
1: En route to milepost 78 I-5 southbound. Caller is a 53-year-old female, conscious and breathing with chest pain. She'll be in a red Subaru pulling over to wait for the ambulance. She said she's at the Speaker Road exit and that there was a milepost for milepost 78. Also advised that she'd been seen by an ambulance earlier for chest pain, decided to go POV, and her sister was trying to drive her. Now she's experiencing new pains and requesting an ambulance for transport.
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0: 6771. The PR advised that they took the off-ramp and they're parked on in front of the house right off the freeway. 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
0: Female fell trying to get out of bed, complaining of pain all over, may have hit her head. No bleeding or obvious injuries and not on blood thinners. Does have a history of dementia. One, you're checking the area of the milepost 136 I-5 northbound for possible transient warming fire in the bushes just off the off-ramp past the base

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1: 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It's for a public assist. A resident there is having a carbon monoxide alarm that keeps beeping. She's not sure if it's a malfunctioning alarm or if there's an issue with their new gas stove.

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Rita Rosberg, 22. Copy a juvenile problem up near Costco. Rosberg 22, there's three juveniles approximately 8 to 10 years old leaning off the sidewalk trying to touch passing vehicles.

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0: 30159, 10 and 20, name, date of birth, New Mexico and Oregon. Last digit of R, phonetically, John Adam Frank, Adam Robert Ida, first of Nassim, phonetically, Nora Adam Sam, Edward Edward Mary, middle of Sarah, date of birth 5/5/1997.
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0: We're moving at DD I-5 northbound at the 139 off the shoulder.
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Morning by name of Denver. Leisure, Lincoln, Edward, Ida, Sam, Henry, Edward, Robert, first of Reed, Robert, Edward, Ida, David, Edward, 59, 64, 64.

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0: 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One, sir, 12-1, in break for 1249.
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0: 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Would you like me to send you a back?
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1: Hey, firm.
0: There is a 22 till 2.
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0: To misdemeanor 1224 on Dennis Dwayne Crawford, 825 of 69, 511, 140, Brown and Brown, for failed to appear for dangerous drugs out of Roseburg Police Department.
1: Copy. Can you confirm?
0: Affirm. He is also a city expulsion violator. Third warning, exclusion notice issued 9/12 of 26 for prohibitive camping out of Roseburg.
1: I copy.

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That warrant is confirmed.

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30 units in the area of Malpas 148 I-5. 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Michigan license CRR 2051. Was driving recklessly, swerving on 5. It exited at the Yoncalla exit and continued that. 7-1, I copy your en route. It is for an 83-year-old male with chest pain. Very clear, 934.

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Kennedy is returning 1221 suspended driving insured DWS violation. He has a non-extraditable warrant out of Arizona for failed to comply with probation.

0: City.
1: Attempt to locate a male driver in a white pickup. Partial plate 361, Paul Adam Lincoln, has extra large tires, was seen driving recklessly northbound on Stevens. It was tailgating, swerving back and forth, and passing on Delta Yellow Line. Advice, 30 clear.

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2: 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I was UTL. You can clear it up for now.
0: 944.
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0: I've been checked the area of Huntley and Grandview for a bald male sitting in the roadway. He's in his mid-40s. No further information at this time.
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0: Fire alarm at 2122 Northwest Sierra Parkway, Roseburg.
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1332 and 1333 respond for a fire alarm at 2122 Northwest Stewart Parkway, Roseburg, crosses at Garden Valley and Renan.

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2: Respect 37, the female that pulled the fire alarm is last seen walking towards Garden Valley, passing Carl's Jr., wearing a red wig, a tank top, and black gym shorts. She had caused some kind of a disturbance with a transient male near Walmart and then headed southbound.
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0: Bad.
3: Floor manager of the Sportsman who advised that the subject pulled an alarm after being in the restroom for a while. He thought it was a male in a red wig wearing a tank top and black gym shorts. We did get another caller on what we believe to be the same subject, was picking up election signs and throwing them into the roadway. She then slapped a male in the face, headed towards Garden Valley.
0: Bobby, what's the time delay on the most recent update in the 12 line?
3: And that was headed towards Garden Valley on Stewart Parkway.
0: I just passed Carl's Jr. and I'm UTL so far. Did they say where on Stewart Parkway, whether it's a Sportsman's or not?

0: 7 in the area of Walmart.
1: The Resurrect 22, I just drove through the Walmart parking lot. I was UTL. I'll double back, but I saw the election sign in the roadway.
2: .1.
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0: 7 with 130 to back, copy a domestic on Beverly Court. What's in contact regarding an ongoing domestic situation between her and the male half, Nathan Wade? They were arguing. She said he was going to leave in his vehicle before officers got there. He's associated with a blue Honda CRV 450, Frank Paul Adam, right? So you said it was verbal only, believes that he's in psychosis. He could be heard chipping at her in the background, and there are some teenage children in the house still.
1: All sides on that attack, 130 can pull 43 for now.
0: Zero, did you copy?

0: I tried to call the most recent PR, and she just sent me the voicemail.
1: On those subjects now?
2: Thank you.
3: 3117, Wolf Richard.
4: Five zero seven Carl Street.
3: Carl Street.
4: Great.

Roger, 37 from 22. I believe I've located that male. He's going to be behind Carl's Jr. and that on

0: have you cut out.
1: Affirm, he's going to be on the backside of Carl's Jr. on the east side.

0: 3113. Attempt to the 12-4 and left the voicemail, 12-1.
1: Mapos 203, remove the tire cap out of the southbound lane.

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Six 96 Northeast Lillian Street.

30 from 133. I was just out at Ramp and Walden regarding a runaway student from Eastwood, and parents arrived on scene and took him home.

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0: Respond from Medical Aid at 233 Pleasant Avenue in Roseburg, crosses at Ridenour and Stevens. A copier en route. It's for a 67-year-old female requesting a lift assist.
2: There's nothing criminal. She's going to wait in the public roadway for a ride. Mutual.
3: 1135.
2: Roseburg 36 traffic.
1: Ed, Roseburg 36.
2: Stevens and Exchange, Oregon 655, Queen Victor Victor.
3: Lev 35, copy. Lev
0: 35, 1028. A copier en route for a 79-year-old male complaining of chest pain.

0: Harvard and Bellows with California 74442 Frank 4.
1: Part of that was 2 Frank Boy.

0: 30 from 133 is Lot 2 up.
1: Negative. Can you confirm if that plate was 42 Frank Boy or 42 Frank 2?
0: 42 Frank 4. From 133, 1020, name and date of birth through Oregon and Virginia. Last of Harding, Henry, Adam, Robert, David, Ida, Nora, George, first Mary, date of birth 5-26-64, and I have a Virginia driver's license if you need it.

0: 179, that was 123.
1: Harding is 1221, license through Virginia, UTL, Oregon.
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So you'll be checking the area of Jimmy John's for a male who's been previously trespassed and keeps coming back daily. He was leaning up against the window, approximately 40 to 50 years old, wearing a green jacket, a gray Carhartt hoodie, and brown pants.

0: 10:36. District 36, go ahead.
1: 12-1 said.
0: From
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0: respond for a medical aid at 202 West Bowden Street, Roseburg, crosses at Riverside Drive. 33, I copied, Roseburg 22, go ahead.
3: Renfro, that mail's going to be GA, Copenhagen.
0: 1036.

0: 3113. The address is going to be 826 Northeast Jackson Avenue in Myrtle Creek.
1: 13, I'll see that. District 37, your case number is
2: 5828.
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2: I'm an hour. 3113. Not sir, comment that, all units hold on.
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1: 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Engine 27.
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0: 3713.
1: 118 northbound, the red Chevy Malibu. Personalized plate of Ida Mary Frank, Ida Nora Edward.
0: 12-5, just to your location.

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1: 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Till 1.
3: One's transporting Mercy.
1: Traffic. I-5-125 and a half northbound, Oregon 010, Queen William Paul.
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0: 121 northbound, say green, Chevy S10. 146 Frank Henry, Robert.
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1: 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Your case number is 3008-3008. What
0: was your take on me? 34. 7,
1: go ahead.
0: Phonetically, last to beer, Sam, Adam, Boy, Ida, Robert, first of Iara, Adam Yellow, Robert Adam, middle of Saeed, Sam Edward, Adam, Edward, Edward David, 42 of 97, I have a California number if you need it.
1: Sutherland 27, can you, 12-5 middle.
0: Saeed, Sam Adam, Edward, Edward David.
1: And can you 12-5 the data? Wood Lane in Idlewild. Respond for a lift assist at 14 Teakwood Lane in Idlewild, crosses at Cedarwood Lane and Ashwood Lane.
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3: Name, date of birth, Washington, Oregon. 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
0: Den Avenue, Roseburg.
1: Settling 27. Sabir Saeed is 1221 UTL through Oregon, valid out of California, 1221.

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2: 9 in Speedway in green with a blue Nissan Frontier. Victor Zebra John 312.
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0: Fire dispatch.
3: 1333 is clear of 2700 Stewart Parkway. We'll respond to Northeast Stevens and Edenbauer. 1332 is the vehicle.
5: 1221, valid out of Washington. Continuing, Barnes is a respondent in a protection order. The protected person's name is Isis Barnes. She is also standby. She is the respondent in multiple protection orders.
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0: 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Control burns going around up by Coffield. There's quite a bit of smoke coming from up there.
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2: 7S46.
1: Just removed a bunch of tire debris, I-5 northbound, slow lane around the 113.5.
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1: 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Bonfire at Isabel and Stevens, are these the same?
2: That's affirmative. It's going to be the 3100 block, North East Stevens.
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3: When we read GEO to 3100 Northeast Stevens, this still shows it as a city address, confirming you do want us to page the county.
2: Address will be 3791 Northeast Stevens.
4: 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His behavior is not abnormal for his situation. From talking to the school resource officer, you can go ahead and clear that call.

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1: 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They will be getting a hold of DFPA and responding.

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1271. 1271. 1271. 1271. 1271. 1271. 1271. 1271. 1271. 1271. 1271. 1271. 1271. 1271. 1271. 1271. 1271. 1271. 1271. 1271. 1271. 1271. 1271. 1271. 1271. 1271. 1271. 1271. 1271. 1271. 1271. 1271. 1271. 1271. 1271. 1271. 1271. 1271. 1271. 1271. 1271. 1271. 1271. 1271. 1271. 1271. 1271. 1271. 1271. 1271. 1271. 1271. 1271. 1271. 1271. 1271. 1271. 1271. 1271. 1271. 1271. 1271.

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0: 1257, 1225, vehicle on incident 970. It's a time delay of about 6 or 7, but the photo matches.
1: We'll be out investigating.
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0: 726. I'm behind a motorcycle. There's going to be no plates on it. Going south on 99. It's going to be just turning up onto DD Crossing Road. No plates. Guy's taking off on me.
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0: Unknown location, 350 block, DD Crossing. Got someone 29 with me.
1: Law 1 will be 1233 for Sutherland units until code 4. Law 1 is 1233 in the 350 block of DD Crossing.
2: 30, Rosic 37, when they're able, can you have them advise if they need a canine and if it's the same from this call?
1: I copy, Sutherland 26, did you copy that?
0: 30, Sutherland 26. We're code 4 here.
3: Ready to copy.
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1: Copy that, you're code 4. Is it the same bike that was in the hit?
2: Stand by.
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0: Negative, no back plate.
1: Is it occupied by Q?
3: Oh, 27.
1: 27, go ahead.
3: This is a dirt bike, single rider.
1: Unrelated. Roger 37, did you copy?
2: 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I'm 12-2 in the area.
1: Fire dispatch, I can't copy. Go ahead. Go ahead.
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1: Traffic. 138 East and Sunshine, it's a white Yukon. I'll give you the plate line. Stop it.
0: 1234 Loma, it's 1234.
1: 36, copy the plate. 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

0: 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No plate, has a 10 permit, black sedan.
1: 31 traffic.
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0: You're loud and clear.
1: 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You're loud and clear as well. Engine 12.

0: Fire's been knocked down. LV continues to be extinguished by the people on scene. Scene turned over to the FPA. 1134 is available.
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0: Harrisburg, 36 traffic. Adapt, Diamond Lake with a white Chevy pickup, break replace. The 732 Edward King Queen.
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0: 732, respond for an illegal burn near milepost 121, I-5 southbound, Roseburg.
1: 3147.
2: One custody on a previous case, and route to the corrections.
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1: Copy. 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
1: 1182 is responding.
2: 1182, you're responding for a subject who's burning debris piles just off the exit near the 121 southbound.
1: Piles have been extinguished and engine 7 will be responding to milepost 121 for reported illegal burn. 146.

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East Central Avenue in Sutherland. 874 here en route for a 77-year-old male. He's requesting ambulance for transport for IV and antibiotics. The patient will be in the front lobby.

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1: 3719.
0: Highway 42 at West Side Road to Silver GMC. Unreadable plate.
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0: 782 is on scene 306 McLean Avenue. There is an active burn pile. Be speaking with the subject.
1: I copied that you're on scene at 306 McLean Avenue. I did not copy the rest.
0: Does have a burn pile in the backyard. We'll be investigating.

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0: On 911 advising that there was an altercation with a Josh Harding at that location. He won't let her take her belongings and he kicked her in the crotch. That's verbal now. They'll be at 127 Clark Street. We're still getting further.
1: 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Center up for

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1: 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I'll be out investigating. 146.
0: I'm 12:46 hours.
2: 30, center line 29. You can clear 950. Comment in the call. I'll be 12:1.

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0: 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Highway 42, Westside Road. It's a silver Chevy SUV, 231 Queen Zebra X-ray.
2: And that'll be 12-1. He's going to be here for a while.
3: 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She's fallen and cannot get up. Door is unlocked. No pets to be put away. Get up.
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0: File has been extinguished. Someone has been advised of the rules and regulations. Proper paperwork has been issued. Engine 7 will be returning to control. 146.
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0: Highway 42 at Quiet Mountain Road. It's a gray Audi. 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
0: 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The silver Chevy Silverado 821 Nora Ocean Queen.
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0: Central and Sunset and Sutherland with a gray Ram 1500. It's 620 Lincoln Lincoln Zebra.
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6: 30-south, 5-7, 12-2 traffic. 12-41. 5 southbound, 134 with Oregon personalized, Nora Yellow, Boy Tom.
5: Go ahead. 30 Roseburg 74, follow up. You show me a route to Weimar.
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0: 187?
1: I copy. Confirming that's involving Glendale.
0: Standby, just a half break, 3187. That's a firm. You don't need to go to the south car.
1: Negative. I'll direct her the right directions.

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1: 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Did it not go through?
0: It may have froze on our side. I've got you clear now. 1310.

0: 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Good morning.
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0: 37, 39, 12, 13, 12, 16. Highway 38. This will be milepost 52 on Highway 38. It's going to be a semi into the pillars, unknown on any blockage, unknown if there's state damage or injury. Sounds like the call dropped and they were unable to get them back.
1: They all be en route from the 136 north.
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0: And milepost 52 on 99. We've got a semi versus, it says pillars, unknown if it's bridge pillars. The damage appears to be minor to the pillars. Unknown blockage, unknown injury, OSP en route.
1: Copy, I'm en route from the 144 northbound.
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2: Struck the pillar in the original call, actually hit the guardrail at the location, and he's currently pulled over at the 160 I-5 southbound at the pullout.
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2: At the 52 on 99, or I guess 38, that's where the strike happens, but he's currently pulled over at the 160.
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37M96. I'm at the I-5-160 exit, and I'm UTL on any vehicle here. We'll continue northbound looking for them.

0: Inglass Fire, Umpqua Valley Ambulance, have a medical aid at 1369 Impossible Lane in Roseburg, crosses with Flournoy Valley Road.
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0: 3739. The involved semi-driver is going to be stationary at the 160 pullout on the southbound side, awaiting contact.
1: ETA is about 8 minutes.

0: 3719, Isena, call to your screen. ODOT's been advised, unknown if they're responding yet.
1: I just drove through there and I didn't see anything like that. We'll hold just and see what ODOT says.
0: At 1344.

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1: Bike 6874, other unit, go ahead. 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Dispatch 6874, go ahead.
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2: I'm out with the CMB right now, 161 southbound.
3: 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They had an ETA of about 8 minutes, about 5 ago.
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0: 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They're waiting on a tow. I'm requesting traffic control.
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1: 1353. You in traffic? 3731. Stevens and Edenbauer with a silver Nissan Armada 562 Queen X-ray George.
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0: 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I'm 12-1
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2: 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That's currently in the lane of travel. Team 56.

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3: A2, I show you're en route for a 54-year-old female complaining of chest pain on her left side. She has some cold flu symptoms. She's in a wheelchair, was having vomiting and diarrhea yesterday. We'll be out front.

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0: 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Charles over Boyd, 32773.
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2: 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You can tell me 12-1.
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5: I-5-123 southbound, Oregon 428, Queen Robert George.
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1: Wheeler, unknown injury accident, milepost 46, highway 42.
2: 7.

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1: Post 46, Highway 42 crosses with Slater Creek.

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1: Can I copy? I'm in route.
2: Keene's by his fire. There's a debris burn going 355 Pitzer.
0: 3719, I copy en route. Limited info, it's going to be a vehicle rollover, still sitting upside down, medical en route. At 1426.
3: Post 46 on Highway 42, but a single vehicle rollover, unknown blockage, unknown injury.
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1: 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I am 1226.
0: Q4231, you're en route for a rollover vehicle accident. The vehicle is still upside down. We have no other information at this time. You're en route to 355 Southeast Pitzer Street in Roseburg. Crosses with Douglas in court for a possible legal burn. We have a report of debris being burned at that location.

30, Sutherland 29. Advised of options. I'll be 12-1. You can send the next.

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0: 3159, 10 and 20 by number and 1 by name, date of birth. Adam, 008061, last decidal, break for second. Last of Falk, phonetically, Frank Adam Lincoln, Charles King, first of Jacob, phonetically, John Adam Charles Ocean Boy, middle of Patrick, date of birth, 9-19-2001.
1: 159-1430.

0: dispatch to units responding to Highway 42 vehicle accident. It appears the driver is out of the vehicle and appears uninjured. The vehicle is partially blocking the westbound lane. This will be closer to milepost 48.
1: Single vehicle, milepost 46.

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1: 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Given a verbal warning.
0: I copy 1303, 1438.
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3: 4202 fire dispatch.
0: 4202, you're very scratchy. Go ahead, I'll try to copy.
3: You can cancel all the units setting up 42 command, and this is a non-injury.
0: I copied that you're setting up 42 command, and I could not understand the rest.
4: Ready, 159, it's confirmed.

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1: 4231. This is non-injury. All other units can cancel. We'll be setting up for traffic control.
0: All other units can cancel. This is non-injury. 42 Command, can you advise who is what units are on scene at this time?
2: Go ahead.
3: 1257 harassment. The PR did go to 6200 for contact, but we put her phone in there as well.
2: Copies, and we'll be returning to quarters.
0: 4230, 1440. Fire dispatch to 1172.
4: 1172. 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
0: 1472, 1441.

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1: 42 Command.
2: 42 Command, go ahead.
1: 42 Command, be advised, we have a OSP trooper en route. Will be approximately 20-minute ETA.
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0: dispatch to 42 command. Asking if the driver of the vehicle has a preference on a tow.
1: North with a white Toyota Camry, Tom Zebra Charles 420.
2: 1445.
3: Fire dispatch, 42 command.
0: Fire dispatch.
3: Command, the driver of the vehicle.
0: Someone... 42 command, I could not copy. It was too scratchy. Re-advise.
4: George William Sam 311, California plate.
5: If you could see if they have vehicle and fire or driver information, if you get a chance, I'd appreciate it.
6: Interactive corrections.

0: They have poor radio coverage. They're unable to get that currently. The occupant said they don't have a preference on a tow company, just requesting someone from Roseburg. Would you like me to start a non-preference?
1: Affirm that's start a non-preference.
0: At 1448.
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0: 24.
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0: 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I can probably handle this and you can get off on time if you want.
1: Copy. 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

0: Roseburg 15, Roseburg 33 to back. 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
0: J&J Market, 1532 Southeast Stevens Street in Roseburg. Report of a 1228 female that came into the market. She's acting aggressive and yelling. She's now outside. The PR advised this is an ongoing issue. The parties are separated now, but the PR would like her formally trespassed. She's wearing a black and red flannel with turquoise shorts.
1: 15 copies.
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Have a smoke investigation at the Burger King in Canyonville. 180 Gasly Bridge Road. 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

0: 37, 31, 12, 10, Adam, 12, 20, Adam.
1: 41.
0: Zachary Iacchini, date of birth 1995, is showing 12, 10, Adam out of Oregon, DWS misdemeanor, revoked as a habitual offender. There's also two 12, 24s. It's going to be restricted warrant out of issuing county only. It's going to be out of Springfield PD. First is on an FTA for a traffic offense. Serviceable in Lane County only, and the second is also an FTA and a traffic offense. Serviceable Lane County only.
1: Copy.
0: At 1501.
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1: Message.
0: They're not experiencing any problems at this time. Their boiler's putting out smoke. I will have a unit continue.
1: By on I-5 that noticed a large amount of smoke coming from the top of the building. He did not see any flames.
0: Yeah, I probably still have a unit go check it, but at this time you can show 1900 units available.
1: 3. 1, 1503.

0: 30, Rosenberg 33. I'll be out with the female at J&J.
1: 33, it's a
2: one, you're route for a 79-year-old male. He passed out. The patient will be in a travel trailer by the shop. Our PR is not on scene. She was given this information unknown further.
3: Pull that out of the way and then bring it over here.
0: 872 Mountain Road on follow-up.

0: 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Me 872 Mountain Road. I'm not finding that. Could you revise?
1: Melton.

0: 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Vehicle legally parked. 12-1, break. 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
2: First Mesa is going to be another crash impending 125 north down there off the roadway at Fred Meyer gas station.
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0: Fire Dispatch to 2371. We have an update. The patient is conscious and breathing at this time.
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0: 1530.
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dispatch, 42, command. From the roadway by ODOT, command terminated, all 4200 units returning to quarters.

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1: PQ command, I copy. The vehicle has been removed from the road by ODOT, all 4200 units returning to quarters. 1515.

1174, I have a medical aid at 2708 Northeast West Eden Bower Boulevard, room number 3. This crosses with Stewart Parkway and Plateau Drive.

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1: Can you give me a read back of the driver lost in Thurman? I don't have any service on here.
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2: 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About 10 minutes ago, her blood pressure was 64 over 43 and a pulse of 56. 5-6.

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1: Break. Can you show myself N74 on the corner of Demon Lake and Stevens below the Eagle statue? We'll be checking for some tracing cams.
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1: Do a welfare check on the 1040 Northeast Crescent Street, number 103 in Roseburg. There's a report of a male that's yelling and slamming things around for the last hour. I believe his name is David, and they did advise that he drinks a lot, unknown weapons, but they want him checked on.
0: 15 copies.

0: 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Can you start up at that too?
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Change location for both units for the Deer Creek Park, correction, Deer Creek Bridge on Douglas.

Pittsburgh 18. You show myself and Roseburg 33 out at 333 West Susan Street for follow-up.

0: City Rescue, 10-5. Also not on scene, have a drive to self service of the light step off the roadway to 3 and up.
1: One, it appears to be non-injury. 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There's no lane blockage.
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4: Can you respond to 620 Northeast Alameda Avenue? PR is a Ariel Valdez Hernandez. She's reporting son who's throwing a fit, breaking items. He hurt his 73-year-old grandma. They're refusing medical. They advise that the son's name is Ezekiel Hernandez Ramirez. There's no weapons, no intox. We're still getting further.
5: Copy from Rison Harbor.
4: Copy, and I'll find you back.
2: A12 traffic. Six South, 307 George Henry Queen.
1: Fire dispatch 1401-6876. Dealer PR involved, called in, advised this will be a non-injury accident.
4: Copy your traffic stop.

0: around, 76-year-old female, conscious, difficulty breathing, has been wheezing. It's been onset earlier this morning. History of COPD. She's been sick recently.
1: Are there any priors at this address?
2: Roseburg 33, it just looks like some runaway juvenile issues. PR did advise that Ezekiel is 14 years old. He's going to be staying in his room until law enforcement arrives. There's no other children in the residence. And they did say that he smacked Ariel. Correction, Ezekiel advised that Ariel smacked him in the face and chest.
1: Copy.
2: Do you want me to have the other ADAPT unit respond as well?
1: Affirm.
2: 30, ADAPT 3.
3: I copy.
2: Having attempt to locate motor vehicle violation in the area 1521 Northeast Alameda Avenue in Roseburg. Break. 30, continuing. Attempt to locate a male riding a dirt bike up and down the roadway. He's been doing this on and off for the last few days. Does live somewhere in the area. Appears concerned for children walking in the area. No further if located. Advisory clear. 1546.
4: Change location to both units to Old Trestle on the corner of Diamond Lake and Stevenson.

0: 206 southbound. It's two vehicles, a semi and a white Dodge. Non-blocking, and there's a language barrier.
1: Yeah, I'm still a ways out. I'll monitor for now unless requested.
2: 25.
0: And 1548.
3: 9 from 24.
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3: 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My ETA is probably 45.
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3: At the Riverview Terrace, 1970 West Harvard Avenue, number 115, Crossroads with Stanton and Stewart Parkway. 1333, we have a commercial fire alarm showing zone first floor room 115, living room smoke. Call taker spoke to Ben, who is a receptionist there. He advised it is a false alarm. Already continuing, 1333, the call taker could hear the alarm going off.
4: 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We'll continue code 1.
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1: Yes, they originally requested mobile crisis for a female that seemed to be screaming and yelling, and they were not able to de-escalate the situation. But then we spoke to the female on 911, and she's upset with the employees. It doesn't sound like anything is physical. She's somewhat calmed down now, but she wants to speak with an officer.

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1: 30.
0: 150 is getting out of the call, I'm on. You can show me 1212 on the east disturbance.
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0: 3724, just info. I've got a southbound driving complaint from 118, CMV, tailgating and swerving.
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1: Rosebrook 15, I copy. And just for info, 130 is on scene. He advised it's code 4.
2: 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We have a report of a vehicle that spun out. Our PR was a passerby, said a dark gray sedan corrected, and don't know if they continued or if a crash occurred.
0: 3726, 1216, 159, northbound.
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0: 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Do we get a response still?
4: Yeah, I don't need RPD. I'm going to have this thing cleared out here shortly. It's no crap.
0: Copy.
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0: Black vehicle with a person standing outside of it right at north of the 160 exit. I passed it. I'm going to go to the 159 and check, see if there's another vehicle.
1: Okay, copy, 2334. 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

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She's conscious, difficulty breathing, had surgery last week on her stomach. She is confused, hallucinating, and slurring her words.

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Ambulance 1333, have a medical aid at 2071 Northeast Stephen Street, room number L11, crosses with Emerald and Rosalind Avenue.

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1: Fire dispatch.
0: I'm on scene with the person at the 160 investigating.
1: On scene with the person at the 160 investigating 1620.
2: 12-4 Mage, I'll call back later. 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I copy the call, QD.
1: Shaky when he stands, his knees buckle when he stands up, has no history of seizures, but he's possibly having a seizure.

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Unknown injury accident, milepost 157 I-5 northbound. District.

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1: 2334, go.
0: This car, he's all right. Minor damage on his vehicle, has help coming.
1: Resort 18, go ahead.
2: Can you issue communication for harassment?
1: The unknown injury accident at milepost 157, I-5, northbound.
0: See that, I'm heading to that direction now. All other units can cancel to the 160 call though and go to the 167.
1: Copy. I will cancel the units responding to the 159 and attach them to the other call at the 157. Affirm, we have reports of an unknown injury accident at the 157 I-5 North.
3: 2331
1: is en route to the 157 from the 160. Okay, copy. 1626. Medical aid. Francis and Bertha Avenue in Roseburg. You're in route for an accident at the 157 I-5 northbound. We got an iPhone activation. We're showing that there was an accident, that there is injuries to a male. His legs are bruised. Both patients have been self-extricated out of the vehicle. Unknown further at this time. To Umpqua Valley Ambulance, have a medical aid at Francis and Bertha Avenue in Roseburg.

76, you're en route for a 68-year-old male. He's conscious and breathing and fell. He will be in the lounge area behind the fuel desk. Unknown injuries, unknown if he lost consciousness.

0: 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Dispatch 6870, our CAT is down. We're responding to the scooter accident from milepost 118.
1: 6870, you will be responding to Francis and Bertha in Roseburg for a male that fell off an electric scooter. He's possibly intoxicated. He is unable to stand up. PR is not on scene. Unknown injury.
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5: We've only had the single caller on that initial call. I just got a second 1216 reported at the 157 South. It's a dark sedan that hit the guardrail, went into the ditch, and is possibly under a semi.
3: Location
5: 3726. Additionally, County had an iPhone notification for it. Theirs is indicating the northbound side.
6: Copy. Confirming it is the northbound side.
5: It looks like two of the reports are northbound side and one's going to be southbound side.
6: Summer out, code 2, ETA 15.
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1: When you're en route for 73 O'Mill, he is conscious and breathing. He fell and is bleeding. No further information at this time.
0: One, you can clear 122 as well.
1: Fire dispatch.
2: 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You can cancel the ambulance.
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4: On
0: scene of a vehicle in the ditch off the roadway at the 158 southbound.
4: I think possibly hit a semi which continued driving. And there are going to be minor injuries on the passenger.

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0: Injury accident at the 158 southbound. They have help on the way. 2334 of Avalon District.
1: Non-injury accident. Milepost 158 southbound. They have help on the way. You'll be available in District 1637. Dispatch.
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0: 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I think I blew a radiator hose or something. 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